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0: 25, can you 1025, 1010 North Greenwood, Spring Valley, 1010 North Greenwood. 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Spring Valley cars are going to respond, but it's our jurisdiction.

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1: Just Trier 43, Valcom called back over. Spring Valley officer on scene is advising parties are separated, but it is going to be a domestic.

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0: 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Meet with a Tanya Pop. She's waiting there with the child.
1: 23, 10-4, I'll be en route.
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You tell me 25. First one's going to be Lasso Castillo, Charles, Adam Sam, Tom, Edward Lincoln Lincoln, Ida Ocean, First of Roxanne, Robert Ocean, X-Ray, Adam Nora Nora, Edward, no middle initial, date of birth 9/28/2001, female.

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1: Hey, last up, Penner. Paul, Ida, Nora, Tom, Edward, Robert, first of Greg, George, Robert, Edward, George, Menace, Lamb, Mary, 2, 25, 1968.

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1: Last one's going to be west of Zarskis, Adam Zebra, Adam Robert, Sam King, Ida Sam, first of Abigail, Adam Boy, Young, George, Adam, Ida Lincoln, middle initial M. Mary, date of birth 5/20/97, female weight.
0: Abigail, out of Spring Valley, also clear valid.
1: 10-4, he showed Abigail the trespass from the 1010 North Greenwood Street.
0: 10-4.

0: Yukon 25. How do you get the next available coordinate?
1: 25. 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

UTAM E23. I'll be relocating to 319 East Van Buren Street in Ohio.

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1: What?
0: 1025, the area of 920 West Railroad, 920 West Railroad. Caller advised that there are sport bikes flying up and down the road. It has been happening for about the last 30 minutes. He believes there's three of them. There are no description of the bike because they're going too fast for the caller to get up when he hears them go by.
1: Time for

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0: 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They said they're going to keep the speeds to a minimum.
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1: Last name Johnson, John Ocean Henry, Nora Sam Ocean Nora, first name Shanna, Sam Henry, Adam Nora Adam, middle initial B-boy, date of birth 4/18/01, this will be the mother.

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1: John Ocean Henry, Nora Sam Ocean Nora, first name Daniel, common spelling, middle initial E. Edward, date of birth 7/9/68, repeating 7/9/68. 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
1: 23-10-4. The last name will be Nora, Ida, Edward, Lincoln, Sam, Edward, Nora. First names Grayson, George, Robert, Adam, Young, Sam, Ocean, Nora. Middle initial, B-boy, date of birth, 2-9-20.

identify from Beacon's suspicious vehicle. Can you 25 to the area, US Highway 6, just east of 2300 East Street? Received a call that there is a van partially in the roadway, no description, no plate.

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1: I just cleared out of Princeton. Like,

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1: 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We do have a phone number.
0: Can you 1099 that? Traffic staticky.
1: 25, that's affirmative. He's attached to the cat. We do have a phone number in house for him.
0: 10-4, he's in the vehicle. He ran out of gas.

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0: 23, pin 25, 525 West Brewster Street, Tuscola, 525 West Brewster Street, Tuscola, attempt to make contact with Adedra Fox. Caller advised, caregiver has been sick and she's worried about her. There's additional in CAD.
1: Four, you can show me en route.

0: cab, B23. I'll be clear from this residence. Deidre advised that she's 10-4. I'm going to stop by Judith and make contact with her.
1: 10-4.
2: Beacon 25, I'm going to be clear and put gas in. He's advised me his battery. 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
1: 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Three last of Barnes, Boy, Adam, Robert, Nora, Edward, Sam, First of Ryan, Robert Young, Adam, Nora, middle initial J. John, date of birth 11/16/1983, tried out of Illinois, if not, he said possibly Iowa.

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1: 10-4, he's refusing any help or anything. 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I'll be clear.
0: 10-4.

0: 25 from Vietnam. 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
0: 10-4.

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0: 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Prince City MS, you're being requested 1335 Deerfield Road, 1335 Deerfield Road for a 48-year-old female. Possible allergic reaction, unsure what to. Time of 2212 WT, basic 9, you come clear.
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1: 41 copy en route. Be advised, she believes she may have been bit by something. She did advise she has quite a few allergies. Advising now that her throat is closing, she is there by herself.
0: Message received.

0: Ground 2, squawk speed 1. I've been involved in MBA over the mineral fireworks just off Route 6. I need a squad car.
1: 10-4, can you advise a better location, please?
0: Yeah, it's on Route 6 right here in Mineral, on the railroad track.
1: 10-4, are there any injuries?
0: Not at the moment.
1: 10-4. Came from UConn traffic accident.
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1: No one got the scene.

0: UConn, Ladder 100. Who was that for?
1: Ladder 100 is going to be for BU 15, 15 from UConn.
0: Go ahead.
1: 15, can you 1025 to Mineral, Route 6 at the railroad tracks, Route 6 for the railroad tracks. Tisqua Fire C1 just came across 911 fire, advising there was a traffic accident after the fireworks. I have one of the parties on the line. They are going to be behind the post office on 6, behind the post office on 6. I'm gathering more information now.

0: can you count 506 traffic stop? Illinois Route 29 in Oak Brook, Illinois Route 29 in Oak Brook. Illinois registration at Frank and Nora 26047. Frank Nora 26047 on a silver Buick.
1: 506, clear valid, Jane Martin out of Depew, gray 2019 Buick.
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1: 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I'll have two at Illinois. 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
0: Go ahead.
1: First is going to be 6354-3206-277M Mary. Repeating 6354-3206-277M Mary.
0: Six Jordan, it's going to be clear with a photo ID response out of Depew. Go ahead with your next.
1: 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Repeating Mary 6354320-5871.

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0: Avenue 15 from Yukon, just for your 43. Joseph with the red Traverse has a clear 28, expired 27, expired 521 of 26. The driver of the silver pickup was unknown, 2728 clear valid if it was the registered owner.
1: Yeah,

0: 8812, arriving on scene. I do have a red SUV. Nothing out really showing. We'll be out investigating 812A, I'll let you know.
1: Copy 812 on scene, 812A in command.

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1: Range Nora 16702 is clear valid to Stephanie Swisher out of Princeton on a red 094 utility.

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U.S. Highway 6 in First Street. U.S. Highway 6 in First Street. 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

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U.S. Highway 6 and 1st Street and Mineral for a two-vehicle accident. 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
2: 1027 out of Illinois, be in unit number 2. Last name, Tom Edward Lincoln Lincoln, Ida Edward Robert, T-E-L-L-I-E-R, first of Sarah, S-A-R-A, middle of R-A-N-E-E, female white, 5'2 of 94, 5'2 94.

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0: This is Jones, J-O-N-E-S, first of Philip, P-H-I-L-I-P, middle of W. William, male white, 612 of 91, 612 of 91, passenger, unit number 1.

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1: 15, Philip out of Tisqua is valid. He is going to be 1099 FTA DUI, second offense. Out of LeClaire, we are going to be out of geos. Go ahead with your next.
0: Last name is Jones, J-O-N-E-S, first of Jonathan, J-O-H-N-A-T-H-O-N, middle of M. Mary. Mail white, 119 of 95, 119, 95.
1: Jonathan, also out of Tisqua, is going to be clear valid.
0: 10-4.
2: He's going to be 22, I'm 111, Monroe.
1: 10-4.
0: Here come 15. That last one also be a passenger, unit number 1. Can you check in house for last name, Phil Hauer, first of Catherine, out of Tisqua for me, please.

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Illinois Highway 92, Normandy. Illinois Highway 92, Normandy, just west of the railroad tracks for a motorcycle on fire. Time now, 2258, WTGB 869, do come clear.

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0: 16, can you head up to Normandy, Illinois Highway 92 in Normandy, the railroad tracks, color advice, there's a motorcycle on fire.
1: I'll be en route to that as well.
0: Go for it.

0: Ascension Walnut Fire. Walnut Fire, you are being requested Illinois Highway 92 in Normandy. Illinois Highway 92 in Normandy, just west of the railroad tracks, for a motorcycle on fire. Time now, 2300 WPTV 869. Do come clear.
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2: 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She comes back 130 North State Street.
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0: 17, can you 25, 111 South Clinton Street, Arlington, 111 South Clinton Street, Arlington. Richard Cook called in and advised somebody's lighting off fireworks. He would like them to stop. He is currently walking around with a baseball bat trying to figure out who it is.
1: 10-4.

0: Down 416, any miles?
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0: Squad 2, ending
2: 17 is affirmative. I just double checked that that's the one he called from. I advised him not to. I told him to go home and sit on the porch and wait for somebody to show up.

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I will give them a call. 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I couldn't read that.

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0: Just advise the tow company. There's going to be two adults that need a ride back to Kewaunee. They live right across the street from the tow company. I'm going to have two more 29s out of Illinois when you're ready as witnesses.
1: 15-10-4, can you advise which vehicle this tow is for?

0: the red Chevy, the one that comes back out of Kewaunee.
1: 10-4.
2: You've got 16 fire. Advised they cannot find the rider, but the fire is out on the bike.
1: 10-4.
3: I'm 3401.
1: 3401, go ahead.
3: Yeah, I mean, you can show fire out on the motorcycle. We'll put you to search and rescue. Rider cannot be located.
1: 10-4. Expired 4 of 22 to Vivian or Nicholas Pyle out of Rock Falls in a white 02 Yamaha.
2: 4 of fire advised, they're going to switch to search and rescue.
1: 10-4.
0: Become 50, I have my first 29 ready.
1: Go ahead.
0: Last name Swearingen. S Sam W A M E Edward A Adam R Robert I Ida N Nora G George E Edward N Nora. S W E A R I N G E N. First of Jason. J A Y S O N. Middle of N Nora. Male white. 8/29/98.
1: 15. Jason out of 98 is going to be clear valid. No stops, no convictions, no restrictions.
0: 10-4, second one, last name Henner Blom. H. Hedrick E. Edward R.

0: Robert and Nora, B-Boy, L-Lake and Whole Ocean, I'm Mary, H-E-R, N-B-L-O-M, First of Hunter, H-U-N-T-E-R, middle of N, Nora, female white, 122 of 94, 122 of 94.
1: Hunter out of 94 is going to be clear, valid, no stops, no convictions, no restrictions.
0: 10-4, update Hunter's address to the same as Jason's, please.
1: 10-4. 15, Hodges is advising 45 to an hour ETA. Would you like to go to the next or keep them coming?
0: Negative. Sir, request, we'll wait for it.
1: 10-4.

0: Big on 434, I'll be out with that vehicle on Route 6, just east of 2400.
1: Tesla, Dean Hodges is en route, 45 to an hour ETA.

0: Vietnam, 17.
1: 17, go ahead.
0: 17, I just passed that male subject that 25 was dealing with earlier. He's getting into Princeton if you just want to let Princeton PD be aware.
1: 10-4.

0: impression Viacom just for your 43. Tony was dealing with an individual earlier. He was wearing an army uniform with a backpack and a sleeping bag with red shoes. He is listed as 1096 out of Savannah, Illinois. Just in case you come across him, he is refusing help, please continue to walk.
1: 7.

0: Aggression Yukon traffic complaint by OSF Hospital.
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0: 435, there's a white SUV passing the hospital right now, westbound. The caller advised that he has his arm out the window and he almost hit a telephone pole, unable to maintain lane or speed.
1: Everyone, we're off from the north end.

0: 16. 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
1: You guys getting contact EMA and dispatch to this location, please. Requesting use of this drone.
0: 3401, copy. Requesting EMA for a drone.
2: Progression confirmed. He is now heading south on 26, south on 26 from Park Avenue East.
3: Taylor.

0: 16. I called that number. It says it's disconnected or no longer in service.
1: Or do you want me to see if Lee County can send somebody to attempt to make contact? Can you 10-9?
0: 16-10-4.
2: Mr. Buchan, he's on 26 southbound out of town now, almost at Taylor's Way. All of county is tied up currently. I have a 28 of 320, V as in Victor, 809, unknown state.
1: 16, can you advise Walnut Command? EMA has been contacted. He should be en route shortly.
0: 10-4.

the compression view from the caller advised they turned right from 26 onto 2155 East Street heading towards Tuscola. I advised them to cancel their pursuit. They were not heading the same direction.

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1: What was the name of the owner again?
0: 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John Surrett.

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1: 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I'm going to be in route 16.
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0: I'm 16. I'm in contact with Seth. He said it's his bike. He said nobody should have had it tonight, and then he hung up on me.
1: 10-4.

0: 16, go ahead.
1: The Queen 910299, Queen 910299. We have a phone number for the owner by chance. She went to the cornfield and nobody knows where she is, looking for whoever might be on this bike.
0: 16, Outlook in house. It comes back to Katarina Hamby out of Princeton on a Gold 12 Toyota, four-door.
1: Four.
2: I'll be clear. 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

0: checking out 17.
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0: 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I'm going to run up to Seth Glaska's address on Wynette Walnut, attempt to make contact.
1: Okay.

0: 15 from Beacom status.
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0: 15, 10.

0: out 16, just to clarify, we found a lady that went into the cornfield looking for the bike rider, not the actual rider themselves.
1: 16, 10-4.

0: 14, Ottawa. Correction, IFP is going to be sending a car from Ottawa with K9.
1: 10-4.

0: County Garson Buchanan, just 343. I have a pending fireworks call in Manless by Beulah's Bar when you're available.
1: Adam has the bike right now.
0: 10-4.
1: Become 15 on that fireworks complaint. Is there a complaint and wishes to sign a complaint?
0: She seems pretty upset, so probably I did not ask.
1: 10-4. My tow should be getting here soon. As soon as I can, I'll break free.
0: 10-4, thank you.

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1: God.
0: You're on 92, about a quarter mile east of 500 East Street, 1028 Island on Windward.
1: God.
0: Edward Queen, 52317. Edward Queen, 52317.
1: Clear out Ryan Ishii at Rock Falls on a gray 2014 Kia. I believe 25 was out with this vehicle yesterday as well.

Hodges has removed the vehicle and transported the two males back to Kewaunee. I'll be back in service with a report. I can go ahead with that mailing call.

0: 1025th area, the old Beulah's, 320 East Maple Avenue. Complaint and advice, there was fireworks being set off approximately half an hour ago.
1: Yeah, Paul, we just received a one call on it.
0: That's affirmative.
1: Yeah, four, I'm in route.
0: Yeah, four.
2: Yeah, can be 24 miles 16.

0: 17, all be clear, no contact. It doesn't appear anybody's home.
1: Kepler.
2: BU 17, 2 King 1.
0: 2 King 1, go ahead.
2: I'm about 8 minutes out. Where do you want to meet me?
0: 2 King 1, 16, I believe, is at the railroad tracks in Normandy. That's where I'll be heading.
2: 10-4.
3: 2 King 1, for 42.
2: Go ahead.
3: We're all out of the railroad tracks. They're just outside of Normandy. If you want to meet us here, kind of go over, see if the dogs are even capable or not.
2: 10-4. I also have FLIR. I can give that to someone as well.
3: We got EMA out here right now with the drone up in the air, checking around in the area.

confirm 15-1029. Yeah, Illinois. Last name spelling, Sam Ocean, Union Tom, Henry Adam Roberts David, S-O-U-T-H-A-R-D, first of Dusty, D-U-S-T-Y, middle of J. John, Bimil White, 822 of 89, 822 of 89.

0: 15, Dusty Atagala is going to be clear suspended. Looks like 3 stops, no conviction.
1: Temporary, you could update up to 210 East Maple Avenue. Responses.
0: Correction on the 29. Are you clear for traffic?
1: You got 15. Was that for me? I couldn't hear you.
0: 15, that's affirmative. I have a correction on the 29. Are you clear for traffic?
1: Go ahead.
0: Dusty is going to be discharged out on parole. Also, there is an add-on in here from Missouri. It looks like violent person flag assault on an officer. Looks like it was resisting interfering with arrest for a felony stop.

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0: 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I'll be clear back to service.
1: 10-4, can you give dispatch a call, please?

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0: 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Dubuque 504, Dubuque 506, 911, hang up.
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0: 1025, 201 West 2nd Street, Depew, 201 West 2nd Street, Depew, received a 911 hang-up, called back multiple times, no response.
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0: 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Could you attach the number that was called in the notes?
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0: We made contact with the residents. Everything seems to be in order.
1: 10-4.

0: I'm 16, motor assist.
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0: Be on Route 6, just west of the Hog House. Be on a motorcycle, which is 28 yards a second.
1: 10-4.

0: 16, Sam Ida, Lincoln Ocean, motorcycle plate from Spec Clear Valley to a Troy Thompson out of Princeton on a gray 09 Harley.
1: Or Troy, to pick my driver, he just ran out of gas. I think got somebody filling him up right now, I'll be clear.
0: So forth.

0: 16 from Vietnam automatic crash notification.
1: Good.
0: Said 25 the area of 18394 South Wynette Walnut Road, 18394 Wynette Walnut Road, just south of this address. OnStar calls advised there's a 2026 Chevy Trax, black in color. They hit a deer, no airbag deployment, no injuries.

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1: Alexander out of 03 is going to be clear, valid, no stops, one conviction, conviction 11-601 out of Henry County.
0: That question has been my driver.
1: Go for it.

Mary EMS, Ethan Spire, 1025 105 South Main Street, 105 South Main, 460 female. That's in front of the refrigerator. No injuries, just needs help getting up.

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P25 at milepost 67 for Prairie. 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I'm tied up on you.

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1: 10-4, if you could please. We got a positive alert, 4 people in the vehicle.
0: 10-4, I'm heading that way now.
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0: contact to Princeton EMS. Princeton EMS, you're being requested 920 West Railroad Avenue, Princeton, 920 West Railroad Avenue, Princeton. For a 53-year-old female vomiting for almost 2 hours very weak. 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

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Walnut Rescue, you are being requested 571 East Road, Harmon. 571 Eagle Road, Harmon. For an 88-year-old female, chest pain, difficulty breathing. 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

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Walnut Rescue, you are being requested. 571 Eagle Road, Harmon. 571 Eagle Road, Harmon. For an 88-year-old female experiencing chest pain and difficulty breathing. 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Time now, 508 WPTV 869 Vietnam Clear.

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Started about 20 minutes ago. Time now, 511 WTTV 869, get them cleared.

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1: 25, the area of Illinois, Highway 29 and 3065 East Street, Spring Valley. For a single vehicle accident, there's one male outside of the vehicle. 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

0: Attention 1033, 1033, you're being requested for a single vehicle accident, unknown injuries, in the area of Illinois Highway 29 and 3065 East Street, Spring Valley. Illinois Highway 29, 3065 East Street, Spring Valley. Time now 516 WTKB 869, sound clear.
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1: That's fine.

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0: 17, Springdale Fire is at 29 and 3150 East, so it's going to be at 3150 East, 3065.
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1: 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Brad Sharple is going to be Eagle Road to Van Patten to Rock Falls.
0: 10-4.

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1: Negative.
0: Illinois, Edward Lincoln, 79803. Edward Lincoln, 79803.
1: Edward Lincoln, 79803. Clear valid Douglas Smith out of Peru, red 20, correction, 12, dodge.

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1: Or it will be.
0: 10-4.

0: 16 and 17. Cappy's does not have an ETA. They're calling someone to go en route. I'm also going to need the 27 on that.
1: 16 and 10-4, I'm sure on Earth can be our driver. We have one male to 95.
0: 10-4, I need his middle initial and date of birth.
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1: 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Thank you.

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0: 10-4, next court date is August 4th at 9:30. 8-4 at 9:30.

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1: 15, go ahead.
0: Happy says remove the vehicle. I'll be clear back in service.
1: 10-4.

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0: 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She does have a history of seizures. 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
1: 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They stated she will be in the middle of the store. They just said any door would work. She's more towards the customer service counter.
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0: UConn, V23, is this public?
1: 23, go ahead.
0: UConn from 23, I will be transporting Douglas Smith, the individual from earlier, back to his residence from post 2. UConn from 23, that address will be 1708 and a half 4th Street, Peru.

UCAB U23. I'll be en route to that address. Starting mileage 66622, repeating 66622.

UCAM, U23, Devos was dropped off at his residence in mileage 66643, repeating 66643.

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0: 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E. Edward, 513-44.

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0: VU 23, I have a traffic stop on that vehicle, South Main Street, Lincoln Avenue, Arlington.
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0: South Main Street and Lover's Lane in Princeton. 1028 will be Frank Charles 38096. 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
1: 10-4, clear and valid to a Timothy Lowe out of Malden, a Silver 2013 Ford. No 27, I catch.
0: 23, 10-4, thank you, I'll be out.
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1: It is clear and valid to a Brandon Mass out of Princeton. One conviction last 12 for speed out of LaSalle County.
0: 23, 10-4.

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2: Back in service, 1 refusal.
1: 10-4.

Same car as you, Tom. Same car as you, Tom. Run 25, 540 South Main Street, downtown liquidation. Selena called in advising there's two males yelling at each other. Unknown if there's any weapons, possibly Alex Lovegren and Caboose Joe.

0: 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I'm going to go try to find them.
1: Four 31, can you advise who you're going to try and find?
0: We're going to attempt to find both parties.

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1: 10-4, Joseph and Jose are clear.
0: 10-4, do we have any vehicles attached to Joseph?
1: A red Dodge Dakota.
0: 10-4, do you have a place for that?
2: I'm out with Jose, behind downtown pub.
1: 429, 10-4, 431, 28 is 437-5825-B-Truck. 437-5825-B-Truck. 10-4.
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0: Just 3043, I just got a call from 19205 Illinois Highway 26 advising that their foster son left and is walking southbound down 26, possibly going to YSB. It's going to be Lucen. He's wearing a backpack, tan pants, and a long sleeve shirt.
1: 10-4. What was the address again on 26?
0: 19205 Illinois Highway 26.
1: 10-4. I'll be in route.

0: pick up E-13. 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Yeah, see you guys for the Hyde Park.
1: Bye.
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0: Everything was verbal between both parties. Jose advised he doesn't want us to bother Lovren. I advised I'll keep my eye out in case he can't make contact, just to talk to him.
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0: 23 if you want. 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
1: 23, 10-4.

Vickers, Yukon, 1025, 513 North 1st Street. I'm going to meet with Jasmine Owen. She advised there were young boys over yesterday asking to do work around the property for money. She told them to come back on Tuesday. They came back today, about 5 minutes ago, and used her gas can to empty it on her front porch.

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1: 10-4. 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
0: I'm pretty sure I know who one of the other ones is, and they hang out over on Long Haven.
1: 10-4. I'm checking this area, then I'm going to go down by the creek.

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0: 23 from 13. 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

0: TMP 13. I'll be back in service with the report.
1: T-10-4, I have a lockout pending for you at 202 East 2nd Street in Wynette. You're going to be meeting with Keaton. You're going to unlock a 2015 Chevy Impala. Clear expired to Keaton.
0: I'm going to stop and get fuel. 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

0: Attention, Prince of Personnel. Ambulance is requested to 803 Diamond Circle. 803 Diamond Circle for an 80-year-old female who has fallen and is now having difficulty moving. They are wanting her to get checked out at the hospital. WPQB 869 may sound clear. Good, Pino 3.
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0: You 1025, the area of 105 North Peru Avenue in Ladd. Caller advised that the neighbor's dog has been outside barking for about a half hour with no food, correction, no water or shade. But he used the language line, and she hung up when she was asked which neighbor, to the north or south.

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0: become U-25.
1: Glad.
0: I'm going to have a 27, same exact name as a registered owner, but the date of birth is going to be 9/13/1973.

0: 25. Anthony, 913 of 73, is expired. Been expired since 913 of 22. And he's clear.
1: Yeah, well.

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1: Temp Aura is August 4th at 9:30, 8-4 at 9:30.

0: Cougar County 25. I'll be clear. Apps has a vehicle and citation for no valid DL. Original stop was for expired registration. Give him a verbal warning on that.
1: Okay.

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1: 10-4 is clear and valid to O'Brien or Alicia Robbins out of Malden, a red 2015 Chevy pickup.
0: Twenty-five times one.

5 from Butte County, attached to the 1080 return, reference the incident that took place at that address last night. She's going to be the homeowner.

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0: 1025702570 2760 East Street, Lot 40. Meet with Vanessa to talk. There's some sort of disturbance about a property removal. It's all verbal so far, but it's escalating.
1: Four, thank you.

0: have from 23. Can you show me a route to 25 to come home?
1: 23-10-4, just for your 43. I told her to stay on the line while I dispatched it out. She hung up.
0: 10-4.

0: UConn from 23. Will you trespass Vanessa from this residence? I'll be clear.
1: 10-4.
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0: become traffic complaint.
1: 25, go ahead.
0: 25. The complaint is advising they just drove by you, 29 westbound in the area of Depew, advising that there is a Nissan Rogue behind them that is all over the roadway, following closely. She's worried that they're going to rear-end her. They are willing to sign a complaint. They do have a partial 28 of Frank David. The complaint is going to be in a gray equinox on the firefighter plate.

0: advise they're still on 29 or they turn off.
1: That's affirmative. They're still on 29. They just went past the turnoff for Pilgrim Park Road, now advising she's back, tailgating them.

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0: They are still on 29, swerving white line to white line. Is going to be Frank David 73347 coming back clear valid to a Danny or Marcy Foulchat at Cicero on a maroon 15 Nissan utility.
1: Four, I believe I'm behind there.
0: That's affirmative, you're right behind him. They are on Kentville.

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1: Go ahead.
0: 25, just for your 43, there is a caution attached to the female registered owner as a listed diabetic.
1: 10-4. Is Alexa attached?
0: Negative, that's not the female owner.
1: 10-4. Be last of Fouch, Frank, Ocean, Union, Tom, Charles, Henry, first of Alexa, Adam, Lincoln, Edward, X-ray, Adam, middle initial R. Robert, date of birth 9/13/2000.
0: She's clear, valid, no fouls, no convictions, corrective lenses.